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Whatever you want, baby. 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Would you just teach me? Would you teach me?

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You want to crawl out of your skin. 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
1: So get on the bus now.
0: Rosa Parks, she does the way.
1: Come on, get on the bus.
0: So get on the way. Hey, Rosa Parks, she does the way. Hey, Rosa Parks.

What you say? 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As you grow older, you kind of learn to live with the joys and pains of life, y'all. 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Everybody knows about them joys and them pains, baby. 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Get down.

0: this wrong form. 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In them days, people never come and done their set, man. They come for the whole night. 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They was there all night long, right, with love and the people.
1: I remember you get a little special and Ting, man, touching from the garage, yeah, and the old school tonight. Easy Slim Ting, once again goes out to the flirt. 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

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You're back of the head, I'm the face. I'm the vaccine, you're the pathogen. I'm the contents, you're the packaging. I'm in an A-team, you're on a bench. You are

Bayan, bayan, bayan, bayan, bayan, bayan, bayan, bayan, bayan, bayan, bayan, bayan, bayan, bayan, bayan, bayan, bayan, bayan, bayan, bayan, bayan, bayan, bayan, bayan, bayan, bayan, bayan, bayan, 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